0: vandag by Bosveld 107.5, die hart van goud.
1: Coffee black, cigarette, start this day like all the rest. First thing every morning that I do, start missing you.

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It's that little baby you're holding, and it's that man you fought with this morning, the same one you're going to make love with tonight.

was hy Backstreet Boys op in die 90s, die dekade van die sogenaamde boybands, né? Daai was Show Me the Meaning of Being Lonely. Bring ons uit by 16 minute oor 11 by die hart van God. En gulle geleentheid om die Campbells in te bring met Say You Say.

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Then he go key, tell your heart to beat again.